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2: hey,
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3: 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I wouldn't be surprised if you eat Brussels sprouts.
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0: first one, wow. 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
2: Good morning. The drive is crash-free as you head out. We're dealing with overnight road work on the northbound Centennial ramp to the Toronto-bound QEW. That's been shut down. And further Toronto-bound at Mississauga Road, the right lane is blocked with road work. Niagara-bound QEW at Trafalgar, road work in the HOV. 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

0: Pearl Jam on Legend 102.9. It's a Wednesday morning edition of Sunny and Haze. What an absolutely beautiful day it was yesterday, and to take it, today continues to be the exact sort of forecast. Matt has those details. We've got a $100 gift card from OLG to give you, and those Colin James Blues Trio tickets to give away too. Be listening for Colin James when you hear him. The 10th caller through will get those tickets. That and more on a Wednesday morning edition of Sunny and Haze.
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2: We're still dealing with some overnight road work on your Niagara-bound QEW at Trafalgar, HOV lane blocked. The northbound Centennial ramp to the Toronto-bound QEW was shut down with road work. It just reopened. Further Toronto-bound at Mississauga Road, right lane blocked with road work. Some things belong together, like road trips and playlists, and home and car insurance savings from Aviva Direct. 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I'm Alexis Feiger, Legend 102.9 Traffic in Minutes.
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3: Well, things are still in pretty great shape as you head out on the drive. Good news on the northbound Centennial ramp to the Toronto-bound QEW that was shut down with overnight construction. It's been reopened. Further Toronto-bound at Mississauga Road, right lane blocked with road work, and Niagara-bound QEW at Trafalgar, road work in the HOV. 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I'm Alexis Feiger, Legend 1029 Traffic.
4: Thank you, Alexis. It's 6:01. I'm Ryan Williams, and here are your morning headlines. A structure fire in Hamilton has sent one person to hospital. Emergency services responded to the call at around 2 on Saturday morning, where one person was taken to hospital for smoke inhalation. Damages are estimated to be around $100,000. Fatal collisions in Hamilton are down 34%. Since the start of the Vision Zero plan in 2019, collisions with people hurt or killed have dropped from just under 1,500 to 978, according to city staff. The next phase of the Vision Zero plan aims to reduce injury collisions another 20% by 2032. And the Niagara region has declared a state of emergency. Following major floods from back-to-back storms, the mayor of St. Catharines has called out to the provincial government for additional aid. Doug Ford has responded with plans to provide support to the affected areas. For more headlines, head to cktvnews.com.
5: Thank you, Ryan. 6:02, my Legend Matt Hayes forecast. Well, we've got sunshine with increasing cloud this afternoon, highs to 29. It will clear overnight down to 19. Sun and cloud tomorrow with a 40% chance of an afternoon shower or thunderstorm, highs reaching 28. Friday, a 40% chance of showers, temperatures steady at 28 degrees. 14 right now.
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0: Rod Stewart on Legend 1029, Sunny and Hayes, 6:10 on a Wednesday. Well, Ryan had this in the news, the state of emergency in St. Catharines. Have you been looking at the footage?
1: Oh, it's unbelievable. It's hard to believe it's down the road from us. Like when I think of, you know, when I see those pictures, I see the destruction that Mother Nature can bring on, and it's so quickly. Like when, you know, that rain came, I who would have thought, like, we had so little of it here. Like we got trounced, but not like that.
0: But it just shows you how it's very directional, and some areas, you know, can get way more than others. And, you know, you see pictures of people with like all this stuff all sitting in their driveway, you know, that they've hauled out of their basement. You know, people have been cleaning up the water from their basements, and then the sewer backs up and, you know, sewage is going into their basements. It would be very demoralizing and very frustrating to be cleaning up and then cleaning up again and cleaning up again. And, you know, there's rain in the forecast over the next couple of days. And I'm sure for people in St. Catharines and area, you know, you start to panic when you see that, right? Because it's like no more.
1: Well, when I saw the footage, too, it made me think of the U.S. Because usually when you see that kind of film footage, you think it's somewhere in the South.
0: I know.
1: And you say, it doesn't happen here. Yeah, it does.
0: But you know what? Really does, I mean, that's the thing, right? Like, it's happening everywhere now. No area is immune to it. You know, more and more wildfires are happening. And, you know, they're looking at 40-degree temperatures in the Maritimes over the next week and a half. That never happens in the East Coast.
1: Well,
0: but it is now, right?
1: Well, and I got friends traveling. They're on an Italian cruise, and I got a WhatsApp message from one of my girlfriends, and she said they were waiting, like, in port to get on the boat, and it was 39 degrees. She said everybody was absolutely baking and not used to all these temperatures. Like, everyone is just like, what are we going to do? And especially in places in Europe, some of the small towns, unless you're in a hotel or cruising with this air conditioning, a lot of people, like my parents' village that they grew up in, Italy, nobody had air conditioning.
0: But I bet everybody's looking at it.
1: Oh, yeah.
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3: The drive is trouble-free as you head out on your Toronto-bound QEW. Overnight road work at Mississauga Road has the right lane blocked, and Niagara-bound QEW at Trafalgar, HOV lane blocked with overnight construction. No delay through that stretch. 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I'm Alexis Feiger. Legend 1029 traffic in minutes.
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0: Legend 1029, Sunny and Hayes. I'm going down, 619. Well, temperatures at night when we're going to sleep, we want them to go down because it's more comfortable. So the ideal temperature, apparently, according to a survey, was 20 Celsius.
1: Okay, that's
0: for sleep.
1: That's usually what I have it at, is 20.
0: Do you?
1: Yeah.
0: Okay.
1: Yeah, usually it's around 20. I never have it under or over that.
0: Okay. Actually, I've been trying...

0: been trying to keep it at 21 at night, and I've been successful at doing that. And my wife hasn't complained because we used to do 20, and I'm like, let's try 21, and we've done it, and we're both sleeping okay, so we're sticking with that. And then in the daytime, you know, of course, we're talking about air conditioning. I would say that it goes, we move it up to like 22.5.
1: Yeah, that's the thing. So usually, you know, the fall, and it's always at 20. In the summer, it's at 20, but at night, same thing. I think last night I had it at 22 when I went to bed, because with air conditioning, I find, I'm so thankful to have the air, but yeah, it does get really cool. You need it a little warmer.
0: Yeah. No, see, now I'm the opposite. I need it warmer in the daytime because I'll tell you, I walk around my house. Sometimes I have like a sweater on because it's so cold, and then I will move it up a little bit. But at night, I like to be buried in covers and comforter. It doesn't matter what time of year it is. So then I want it to be cool.
1: Well, and speaking of the air conditioning, why is it when you go to a hotel room, like having been to Montreal last week and stayed at a hotel, the minute you walk in, it's like, it's like you're in Fortinos. It's freezing cold. And so you're trying to find the yeah, thermostat, and you're trying to figure it. And a lot of the times you can't adjust it. Like, you're trying to, but you can't figure it out.
0: Yeah. Hey, let us know what your ideal sleep temperature is for the house. You can text us, 905-645-5483.

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1: Jean. Well, things are still looking pretty good as you head out on the drive. Your 403 Link and Red Hill still moving at the limit, and your Toronto-bound QEW at Mississauga Road. Right lane blocked with overnight road work. Your Niagara-bound QEW at Trafalgar has overnight construction in the HOV. Needing an oil change or maintenance check? Drop in to Mr. Lou Plus Tires. No appointment needed before you hit the road this summer. Mr. Lou Plus Tires, celebrating 50 years. I'm Alexis Spiger, Legend 1029 Traffic in Minutes.
2: Thanks, Alexis. 6:30, my Legend Matt Hayes forecast. We've got sunshine with increasing cloud this afternoon, highs to 29, clearing a 19 overnight. Sun and cloud with a 40% chance of afternoon showers, thunderstorms, highs to 28. And on Friday, 40% chance of showers, temperature steady at 28 degrees. 14 right now.
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6: 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Officials say these incidents could have been prevented by getting a locate. Avoid risky digs and always click before you dig. 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

0: Doug and the Slugs on Legend 1029, Sunny and Hayes, 6:39 on a Wednesday morning. Well, around 2:30 this morning, SpaceX rocket slammed into the lunar surface of the moon.
1: Yeah, what a cool thing. Now they're going to confirm all of that stuff. Did you, like, have they released any images?
0: No.
1: Yeah.
0: No. And this is, this isn't the first time this has happened. And
1: yeah.
0: This is, you know, it's one of the pieces of rocket that separates, right?
1: Yeah, and it goes off and do its, yeah.
0: And then and this thing is a year old, so it has been, in orbit for the last year, and then eventually it just, drops out of orbit and makes a crash. But, you know, former Apollo, pieces have landed on the moon. A lot of stuff, apparently.
1: Well, and I was looking because I'd seen something about, I think they said 110 pieces.
0: Yes.
1: Or something like that was,
0: yep.
1: That have hit the moon or been in the moon or whatever landed there. So, yeah, that's quite interesting when that all, when that happens. But it,
0: so
1: it,
0: they say that, you know, they said that you could possibly see something overnight, but the problem was is that the crash happened on the lit side of the moon, so if there was any kind of flaming, it would be pretty hard to see. But they said that there would be a plume of material that and debris that would shoot way up into the air, and people with, you know, good telescopes would have a good shot at seeing some of that. So maybe we'll see some pictures later today.
1: Well, so you say the lit side of the moon, because when I look at the moon, it's completely lit. So there is a special lit side, I guess, where you can see.
0: Well,
1: that.
0: Yeah, it's the side that you're seeing that's bright.
1: Yeah. All right. So
0: yeah. So that's where it's crashing, and it's so bright that you're not going to see, you know, any flames or anything, or it would be really hard to see. You'd need a very, you know, high-powered telescope.
1: Yeah, this is when I wish I did have a telescope, because I think I used to see some of my friends who had them, and I think, why do you have those things? But it'd be kind of neat to have one and be able to see that kind of stuff.
0: I used to have a telescope when I was a kid.
1: Was it like a big thing?
0: I had a big map of the moon on my wall in my bedroom, and, you know, I could pick out different craters and stuff that were named.
1: Oh, so you were a little moon nerd, were you?
0: Oh, I was. I was, yes. Ryan's thing was bird. Me, I was mooning. Hey, more great music coming up on Legend.
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1: Well, tributes have been pouring in coast to coast for legendary news anchor Lloyd Robertson, who's passed away at the age of 92.
2: Did you ever meet him, Matt?
1: I did many years ago.
2: Yeah, he just, very nice. Yeah, that's what I was going to say. He just comes off, you know, when they say the most trusted man, that's what he always appeared to me to be, that trusted man.
1: You know, there's a saying that the camera doesn't lie, and the guy that he portrayed, the guy that he was on camera was the guy that he was off camera.
2: Yeah, which is, yeah, that's exactly, yeah.
1: Yeah, he retired in 2011 and spent 35 years with CTV News, so a great career, and certainly the trusted man in this country for news. So heated rivalry is starting to film for their next season, and they're making a special request of fans.
2: Well, the fans are going nuts since the first one, whatever locations were filmed in Toronto, Montreal, here in Hamilton, people are already starting to get, you know, we're going to go here, we're going to go there. And they're asking their fans to, you know, please give the cast and crew their space while they're trying to film the second part, because they're hoping for a spring release. They don't want delays because of crowds. And I think it's not because they're not thankful for it, but they need the room.
1: Right, and when they shot the first season, nobody knew anything about it.
2: Exactly.
1: And now that it's a phenomenon, everybody wants a piece of them. So, yeah. And the Eagles are extending their residency.
2: Yeah, they're going to extend it to January 2027. I think it was late fall or that they were deciding that this was going to be the end of it, and then they got a big... you know, please, we want you back. So,
1: yeah,
2: and that's
1: and
2: no
1: big
2: surprise.
1: Big bags of money, I'm sure.
2: Yeah, exactly. Going to say truckloads.
1: Yeah. And finally, well, a lot of disappointed fans that were going to see Rod Stewart, but apparently that show has now been rescheduled.
2: Yeah, like he was supposed to perform last night at Fallsview Casino, and because of a mechanical fault in an aircraft's landing gear, they weren't able to land successfully at all. So a friend of mine had posted, and she was so upset, and, you know, I can't believe I drove out there. Well, it's beyond his control, and if he had his way, he would have done it the next night, but you're on a touring schedule, so it's been rescheduled for Thursday, March the 4th, 2027. So,
1: if he really cared about his fans, he would ask for a parachute. And that is your entertainment news on Legend 1029.

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3: Hey, hands up. We're dealing with a minor issue on the Toronto bound side of the QEW approaching third line. There's a stall on the left shoulder, not taking out lanes. A bit of a bunch up as you make your way through that stretch. Downbound Red Hill, finding volume as you make your way through Green Hill and taking a look at the East 403 volume from 6 South. 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I'm Alexis Feiger, Legend 1029 Traffic.
4: Thank you, Alexis. It's 6:58. I'm Ryan Williams, and here are your morning headlines. A structure fire in Hamilton has sent one person to hospital. Emergency services responded to the call early Saturday morning, where one person was taken to hospital for smoke inhalation. Damages are estimated to be around $100,000. Fatal collisions in Hamilton are down 34%. Since the start of the Vision Zero plan in 2019, collisions with people hurt or killed have dropped from 1,483 to 978, according to city staff. The next phase of the Vision Zero plan aims to reduce injury collisions another 20% by 2032. And the provincial government plans to help after major floods in Niagara. The mayor of St. Catharines has declared a state of emergency following flooding from back-to-back storms, which saw close to 400 millimeters of rainfall in 1 week. Damage costs are still being estimated. For more headlines, head to cktvnews.com.
5: Thank you, Ryan. My Legend Matt Hayes forecast. Well, we'll see sunshine to start, increase in cloud this afternoon, and highs to 29. Clearing and 19 overnight. Sun and cloud with a 40% chance of an afternoon shower, thunderstorm, highs to 28. Clouds with the chance of a shower on Friday, temperature steady at 28. 14 degrees right now.
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0: Big Finish. Colin James on Legend 102.9. And we have caller 10 on the line.
1: Yes, Dan joins us this morning. How are you, Dan?
2: I'm good, and a happy Wednesday to you.
1: Oh, and the same to you. Like, are you, obviously, you're in the car and you're on your way into work, which is where?
2: I am actually on my way to, you know where Strathburn is?
1: Yes.
2: There's a dump there. That's where I'm going to dump a load.
1: Oh.
0: No. Why do you have to go to Stratford to dump?
2: There's a garbage dump there.
0: Oh. Oh, my gosh. Dan, don't tell Sonny this. Sonny will be going to Stratford all the time. She loves the dump.
1: It's Strathern, though, isn't it?
2: Yeah, Strathern.
1: Strathern.
0: Oh, I
1: yeah.
0: thought you were saying, I thought you said Stratford.
1: No, Strathern.
0: That's a long way to go for a dump.
1: You know what?
2: He's like, what?
1: He's making fun of me, Dan, because I love when I get, like, there's a, like, I don't know if you're getting rid of stuff in your house or whatever, but I love going to the dump and getting rid of, like, just garbage that's been hanging around the house that, you know, the garbage people don't pick up and you got to take to the dump. I love doing that, you know?
2: Yeah, why not?
1: Yeah.
0: Well, Dan, she's not really normal.
2: Trying to clean up the garbage, right?
1: Yeah.
0: Yeah. Well, they know her by name at the dump, Dan. That's how often she's there. She's part of their frequent flyer program.
2: You guys are funny. I love you guys.
0: Oh, we love you too, and congratulations! You're going to see Colin James
1: September 12th. You'll see him at Jackson Triggs Winery. So congratulations! Hang on, we'll tell you how to pick up your tickets. Have a great day.
2: Thank you. You guys have a better day.
1: Okay.
0: Happy dumping, Dan.
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0: Legend 1029, ACDC 722 on a Wednesday with Sunny and Hayes. Well, if you can drive on fumes today, maybe you should, because tomorrow gas prices go down.
1: Yay! 12 cents.
0: Yeah, like, that's a good drop.
1: Oh, I love it. So we're looking at maybe even below the $1.60 mark, you think?
0: I'm thinking if it goes down 12. $1.59 maybe.
1: Yeah,
0: so $1.58, $1.59. That's better than what we have been paying, that's for sure.
1: Yeah. Listen to us rejoicing over that price.
0: Yeah.
1: It's just incredible when you think about it, but still, yeah.
0: And how long will this last, right? It's just such a roller coaster ride, such a yo-yo. And the other interesting thing is the prices normally don't go down just before the weekend, but in this case they are, so the timing's pretty good.
1: Yeah, it's been happening a lot. So keep in mind, Dan McTeague, the big gas guy, says nothing's going to happen today. It doesn't happen until tomorrow.
0: No.
1: So if you can
0: hold off, then do it. Because 12 cents, that's a big drop.
1: It's not a couple of cents, so keep that in mind.
0: No, we'll take what we can get. Hey, more great music coming up on Legend.

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2: You're still looking at a crash-free drive as you head out on the eastbound side of the 403. There is volume as you get past Highway 6 South. It continues to pass the link and more on and off volume toward Highway 6 North. Your Toronto-bound QEW, volume downside of the Burlington Skyway Bridge and on and off as you make your way through Burlington and Oakville. 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
3: Thanks, Alexis. My Legend Matt Hayes forecast. Sunshine to start, increasing cloud this afternoon, highs to 29. Clear and 19 overnight. Sun and cloud, a 40% chance of afternoon showers, thunderstorms, highs to 28. And on Friday, 40% chance of showers, temperature steady at 28 degrees. 14 right now.
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0: Aerosmith on Legend 102.9, Sunny and Hayes. 7:39 on a Wednesday morning, so finally there's a shirt that's going to put you out of business.
1: Well, because I love to do my laundry so much?
0: Yeah.
1: Well,
0: you know, this is just the tip of the iceberg. So they've got a shirt that you can wear without washing. Pretty soon there's going to be pants, there's going to be underwear. You're never going to have to do laundry again.
1: Well, that's, you know what, I hate to admit that you're right, but you're probably right. If this goes, again, they're looking at this clothing company called Kickstarter. It's a shirt
0: it's called Herkleon.
1: Herkleon? Oh, okay. Well, it says if you want to pre-order one, it says go to Kickstarter.
0: Yeah, and that's a site where you can order.
1: You can order the shirt. Yeah, order all that stuff. So I was taking a look at it because I wanted to see what the shirt was like. So the shirt is called what, Matt? Herkleon?
0: No, that's the company.
1: Oh, the company's called Herkleon.
0: It's called the Herk shirt.
1: It's just a t-shirt. Yeah.
0: It's just a t-shirt. It comes in different colors. But apparently, because of what it's made of, you don't have to wash it for like a month or a month and a half.
1: It's ridiculous. So the prices are like $79, but I was looking further down at some of these prices. It says the latest Herk shirt, V5.0, starts at $79, although that's an early promotion price.
0: Right.
1: The normal price is $149.
0: Right, but you're never going to, like, you know, you can go a month and a half. They say you could wear it every day, and it is not going to smell because it has certain ingredients woven into it. That's got copper, silver, zinc, gold, volcanic ash, and two secret ingredients they didn't reveal.
1: Yeah, probably from the colonel.
0: Yes. And 11 herbs and spices.
1: The thing is with this, okay, so you can wear it for a month and you don't have to wash it for a month.
0: Right.
1: But what happens when you spill stuff on it?
0: Well, then you gotta wash it.
1: You gotta wash it. And I'd like to know what the washing process is. If it has that zinc and all this stuff in it, does it wreck your washing machine?
0: What? Oh, no, no. They're saying that the shirt will last a lot longer than a regular t-shirt because you're not laundering it all the time.
1: Well, I know, and it's like anything else. You know, everything fades after a while, especially
0: right.
1: me, the amount of times I wash my clothes. But I just, I can't imagine. Would you be okay with wearing a shirt for a month without washing it?
0: If it didn't smell, why not?
1: You too, Ryan?
2: He's like me.
0: I know. Because you are a little bit clean freak.
1: Yeah. He's a clean freak like me.
0: Yeah.
1: Well, the other thing too, all I picture is it talking about maybe the second weekend and not washing it. You wouldn't even have to hang it up. You just have to stand it in the corner. Like, you know, like,
2: And not for $150. Are you kidding me?
1: Well, no, if you buy it early.
0: $150 for a shirt you can wear forever? Why not?
1: Well, that's right. Even after the washing, and it never fades. But it comes in really weird colors because it's like, it's not like your favorite t-shirt, Matt. It's not, it doesn't come in white. Right now, they only have it in navy blue, burgundy, and dark green.
2: Oh, I like navy blue.
0: I would wear navy blue.
1: Okay.
0: Yeah. And I would wear it every day. So, you know, it'd be great.
1: Yeah,
0: become like my uniform. You know I love t-shirts.
1: Yeah, well, so, I love t-shirts too, but I mean, I like t-shirts that I can wash every day or wash every other day or whatever.
2: No, you might
0: because you
2: day.
0: Like to do the wash. But as I said, what's stopping this from underwear being made out of this stuff and shorts and pants, and then all of a sudden you never have to do laundry.
1: Well, and you know what, Matt? This is just like, remember you made that big thing about that, the new underwear you bought? What's it called?
0: Oh, man-made.
1: Man-made. You know, they now make pants and they make, bras for women now, I think. Or some kind of stuff for women too now, I think.
0: Man-made bra.
1: Well, I don't know what it is. So, like they've really.
0: They do bathing suits. I know they do bathing suits.
1: Do they do bathing suits? There you go. Oh, yeah. They're all in the
0: And they do t-shirts.
1: Thing. Yeah.
0: But you gotta wash theirs.
1: Yes. Exactly. Yeah. They'll last stuff over a month.
0: No, they don't. They don't. Hey, would you like to have a t-shirt that you never had to wash, or at least not for a month and a half? 905-645-5483.
3: 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There's on and off volume to past Highway 6 North, and your Toronto-bound side of the QEW has volume over the Burlington Skyway Bridge. It's on and off as you make your way through Burlington and Oakville. 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I'm Alexis Feiger, Legend 1029 Traffic in Minutes.
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0: Brian Adams on Legend 102.9, Sunny and Hayes, 7:50 on a Wednesday morning. Are you finding it a particular bad summer for earwigs? Apparently, it is a problem throughout Ontario.
1: Yeah, like I can't believe these things. And until I saw the picture, I forgot what earwigs look like. And they can grow to a pretty good length too. And they're just something to me when I see them. They look like little dinosaurs.
0: Yeah, they're very gross. I haven't found it particularly bad this year, but they do say because of the winter that we had with all the snow and then the very damp spring, this has really activated them because earwigs love cool and moist places.
1: Yeah.
0: So if you're running air conditioning and it's cool in your house, then that makes it a great place to be. You'll find them around sinks and that kind of stuff because, again, they like the water.
1: And the thing is, they don't bite you or anything.
0: No,
1: they're just annoying. You know?
0: Oh, so this will creep you out. Last summer, I'm taking a sip from my, water container.
1: Yeah.
0: And I put it down, and then an earwig crawled out of the drinking hole.
1: Yay.
0: Yeah. Like, just think. I mean, if the timing had been different, I could have, swallowed the thing.
1: Yeah, I know. Ugh. But happened to you? Would anything terrible have happened if you had swallowed it, though?
0: Well, no.
1: Yes, okay.
0: Yeah. I mean, I'd have a live earwig in my stomach, which wouldn't be all that great.
1: Ick. Yeah, yeah.
0: But you do, so, okay. So this is my introduction to earwigs, and this is why I have a real phobia of it. And you could probably find this on YouTube. Remember The Twilight Zone?
1: Yes.
0: Well, Rod Serling, after The Twilight Zone, had a short-lived series that was very much like Twilight Zone. It was called Night Gallery. And there was an episode of Night Gallery where a guy was trying to kill another guy. So he put two earwigs in the guy's bedroom. And these earwigs would literally crawl into your ear and eat your brains.
1: All right, enough already. Yes, I remember Night Gallery. I mean,
0: do you remember that episode?
1: I don't remember that episode, but I used to watch Night Gallery. I don't know why I watched Twilight Zone or Night Gallery, because there were always insane episodes like that. It was so well done, but...
0: Yeah, so it, you know, if you have a phobia of earwigs, do not watch that episode. Yes, because you don't want them crawling into your ear and eating your brains.
1: Unbelievable.
0: Well, you know, I mean, really, and they say they're pretty harmless, but why are they called earwigs, right?
1: And that's what I'd like to know, yeah.
0: Yeah. Well, on Night Gallery, it's because they crawl into your ear and eat your brain. And that makes a lot of sense. That's why they're named that, right? It makes a good point. Anyway, hopefully you don't mind
1: them. Yuck. Ugh. Well, this is the time
0: to
1: hear
0: YouTube,
1: for them. Yeah.
0: Night Gallery, and look for the Earwig Show. Hey, more great music coming up on Legend.

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3: Jean. Heads up, we're dealing with an in-town issue causing some volume on Wymal through Kingsborough Drive. Reports of a collision on the downbound Red Hill. There's volume approaching the QEW, and on the Toronto-bound QEW approaching 3rd Line. Look out for a stall just on the left shoulder, not taking out lanes. 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I'm Alexis Feiger, Legend 1029 Traffic in Minutes.
4: Thank you, Alexis. It's 8:01. I'm Ryan Williams, and here are your morning headlines. A structure fire in Hamilton has sent one person to hospital. Emergency services responded to the call early Saturday morning, where one person was taken to hospital for smoke inhalation. Damages are estimated to be around $100,000. Fatal collisions in Hamilton are down 34%. Since the start of the Vision Zero plan in 2019, collisions with people hurt or killed have dropped from 1,483 to 978. The next phase of the Vision Zero plan aims to reduce injury collisions another 20% by 2032. And the provincial government plans to help after major floods in Niagara. The mayor of St. Catharines has declared a state of emergency following flooding from back-to-back storms, which saw close to 400 millimeters of rainfall in 1 week. Damage costs are still being estimated. For more headlines, head to cktvnews.com.
5: Thank you, Ryan. 8:02, my Legend Matt Hayes forecast. We've got sunny skies, increasing cloud this afternoon, highs to 29, clear in 19 overnight. Sun and cloud with a 40% chance of showers, thunderstorms tomorrow, highs to 28, and on Friday, 40% chance of a shower, temperature steady at 28 degrees. 14 right now.
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1: All right, our first contestant this morning is Doug. How are you this morning, Doug?
2: Awesome. How about you guys?
1: All good.
0: We're the same. Right. What's going on in your world today?
2: I golfed on a Wednesday golf league, so I'm looking forward to that.
1: Oh, okay. I golfed yesterday. It was okay for me. Where are you golfing?
2: I golf out in Brant Valley, which is on Governor's Road, like going towards Brantford.
1: Oh, I've never heard of that golf course before.
2: Yeah, it's a fun track.
1: I'll have to check it out. There you go. You good golfer?
2: Yeah. Are you crazy?
1: Oh, okay, all right, good. You're in the same category as me then.
2: Exactly.
0: So do you just play like once a week in this league, or more times per week?
2: Yeah, every Wednesday, and then me and my son will get there. You know, some buddies will pick up the odd round, but yeah. I'm not your everyday guy.
1: Yeah, well, good for you that you go regularly,
0: though.
1: Well,
0: and know? the thing is that you gotta play regularly in order to get good at it, right?
2: 100%. Yeah, that's the whole thing.
1: That's the thing. It's trying to find, if you're going to play 18 holes, you need 4 hours to play the game.
2: Oh, yeah.
1: No getting around it. So I always stick to playing 9 these days so I can get at least 9 holes in.
2: Oh, exactly. Yeah. Yeah,
0: all right,
2: let's
0: see how good you are with music trivia. We're going to play a little snippet of a song, and you give us the song and the artist, okay?
2: Yeah.
0: Here it comes, Doug.
3: And they made you change your name.
2: Candle in the Wind by Elton John.
1: You are correct.
0: See? Easy.
1: Yeah.

0: through the link. It's on and off to pass Highway 6 North and the Toronto-bound QEW. Volume as you get past Nikola Tesla continues over the Skyway and regular volume through Burlington and Oakville. 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I'm Alexis Spiger, Legend 1029 Traffic in Minutes.
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0: Legend 1029, Sunny and Hayes, 8:23 on a Wednesday morning. We talked earlier this morning about people surveyed and the ideal temperature that the majority of people surveyed said was optimal for a good night's sleep was 20 degrees Celsius.
1: Yeah, we did get some reaction. We had one of our Legend listeners say that they prefer 21 degrees. And then when it gets to a certain temperature at 21, and it's if that's too cool in the house, they'll open up the windows. But doesn't that defeat the purpose?
0: Well, I guess we don't know whether they are talking about having air conditioning on. I would think maybe they've got the furnace set at 21, and then they open up the windows. But again, you know, you're kind of, like why not turn down the furnace or the air conditioning rather than open the windows and have that stuff going at the same time.
1: I think a lot of the temperatures, I found this summer, I was really adjusting and readjusting that temperature. I like to keep it at 20, but I think that sometimes even when it's outside, it can be maybe just 24 degrees, but it feels a lot warmer because of the humidity.
0: Right. The humidity is the is the killer.
1: Yeah.
0: And we find in our house that, you know, the floors start to get kind of wet.
1: Oh, yeah.
0: If it's really muggy. And then, you want to dry things out in the house. So that's what the air conditioning will help with. But to me at night, I want to be wrapped in covers and a comforter. So it's got to be cool.
1: Well, you know, I tried this last night because I knew the temperature was going down to 14. I thought, okay, I had the air conditioning on. I'm going to turn it off and I'm going to open the sliding door and my windows in my bedroom. And I was suffocating and I had to shut the door and the window half an hour later.
0: The thing is that by the time it reaches the overnight low of 14, you're getting up to go to work.
1: Exactly. Which I didn't really think about. Yeah.
0: Yeah. And when we go to bed, it's still daylight. So the temperatures haven't had a chance to cool down. So that presents a problem. Yeah. Hey, let us know your ideal temperature for sleep. You can text us 905-645-5483.

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0: Legend 1029, Sunny and Hayes, 840 on a Wednesday morning. We were talking early this morning about this shirt that is has been manufactured for sale that you only have to wash every month to month and a half.
1: Yeah, and it if you go online, you can purchase it for $79. It's for a limited time only. But normally, the shirt sells for $149, which I thought was ridiculous. And we were
0: and it's a T-shirt.
1: It's a T-shirt. I thought when we talked about this, man, and it, you said shirt, I thought it was like a, you know, a collared shirt.
0: Yeah, no, it's just a T-shirt, and it comes in a few different colors, and it has ingredients in it that allows the shirt to be worn without laundering, and it doesn't smell. And so some of our listeners have weighed in on that.
1: Now, Anthony brought up a good point. This would be the only reason why, again, if you wanted to spend $150 to buy the T-shirt, he said, I think that shirt would be great for when you're traveling. Say you're gone for a couple of weeks, you can't do laundry, and you want to wear that same T-shirt another time. If it's going to be odorless, it'll be okay.
0: You know, I wish they had this shirt many years ago when I hitchhiked out west to find myself.
1: Yes, and yeah. What ended up happening with that? Did you find yourself?
0: I didn't. I never did. But I thought, you know what? I could have just worn one T-shirt and hitchhiked
1: the entire time.
0: I wouldn't have to carry any clothes.
1: The only thing with the T-shirt is I know your love of white T-shirts. I love white T-shirts. Right now, these only come in like blue and green and all these colors. And Diana weighed in on that too. She says, I feel like they're only made in dark colors for a reason. Just because.
0: Exactly.
1: But listen to what she says, Matt. She follows with, just because it doesn't smell doesn't mean it's not riddled with old sweat, spilled drinks, or food. That's a definite no for me. Also, that price is nuts.
0: But if you can wear it for a month and a half and not worry, then that's not so bad. And the thing is, the dark colors are for a reason. Yeah, I like white T-shirts, but, you know, white T-shirts, everything shows. But on a navy blue T-shirt, you could have all kinds of stains and you'd never even notice.
1: Oh, I couldn't stand that. Get out of here.
0: Wait till they go to pants and underwear. That's coming next. Hey, more great music coming up on Legend.
2: When it's up in town, we're still dealing with a collision on Rymal, just west of Upper Centennial. Low volume is light through that stretch. On the east 403, there's slowdowns from the link right through to Highway 6 North, and on the Toronto-bound QEW after here, Ontario, look out for a stall. The right lane is blocked. 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Legend 1029 traffic in minutes.
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0: 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Today is Goodbye Norma Jean Day, a day, you know, honoring Marilyn Monroe. And we were kind of questioning just how old you would be, but our Legend listeners did the math.
1: Yeah, we got a couple of listeners that reached out and said, Sunny, by the way, you guys are trying to figure it out. Norma Jean Marilyn would have been 100 years old. And Norma Jean was her given name, right?
0: Right.
1: Her birth name? Yeah, okay.
0: Yes.
1: Yeah.
0: Yeah. Yeah. And, wow, 100 years old.
1: Yeah.
0: Okay. And I was expecting it to be older than that, but, you know, that's still pretty old.
1: Well, you know, sometimes I think about that when you think about the day that Elvis Presley died and then they say he would have been and you think,
0: yes.
1: Really?
0: Yeah.
1: You know, like they're all in that same sort of...
0: Yep.
1: Group, you know, yeah.
0: Absolutely.
1: She was born Norma Jean Mortgenson.
0: Oh, yeah, that doesn't really...
1: That wouldn't have been good
0: for
1: Marilyn Monroe.
0: Yeah. No, no. Hey, more great music coming up on Legend.

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0: Legend 1029, Sunny and Hayes on a Wednesday morning. Well, if you're driving on fumes, drive carefully because you want to wait until tomorrow for this big gas price drop.
1: Yeah, we're going down 12 cents, and my version of going to almost fumes is I'm almost at the half tank mark, so I'm going to try, because I've got to go out to Stony Creek. I've got to go up by Barangas today, so that'll use up a lot of gas.
0: And you think what kind of vehicle are you driving that you would go through half a tank driving to Stony Creek? You're driving a motorhome?
1: Yes. By the way, okay. I am. Yes. I'm driving my new food truck. I'm gonna have it parked out there.
0: No, it's your honeymoon van. You marry people and then you take them on a trip across country for their honeymoon. What a great package that is.
1: I love it. Yeah. Call me at 1-800.
0: Yes. Marry me. Hey, let's get back to more great music. Here's Foo Fighters on Legend 1029.

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1: Well, tributes have been pouring in coast to coast for legendary news anchor Lloyd Robertson, who's passed away at the age of 92.
2: Did you ever meet him, Matt?
1: I did many years ago.
2: Yeah, he just, very nice. Yeah, that's what I was going to say. He just comes off, you know, when they say the most trusted man, that's what he always appeared to me to be, that trusted man.
1: You know, there's a saying that the camera doesn't lie, and the guy that he portrayed, the guy that he was on camera was the guy that he was off camera.
2: Yeah, which is, yeah, that's exactly, yeah.
1: Yeah, he retired in 2011 and spent 35 years with CTV News. So a great career and certainly the trusted man in this country for news. So Heated Rivalry is starting to film for their next season, and they're making a special request of fans.
2: Well, the fans are going nuts since the first one, whatever locations were filmed in Toronto, Montreal, here in Hamilton, people are already starting to get, you know, we're going to go here, we're going to go there. And they're asking their fans to, you know, please give the cast and crew their space while they're trying to film the second part, because they're hoping for a spring release. They don't want delays because of crowds. And I think it's not because they're not thankful for it, but they need the room.
1: Right, and when they shot the first season, nobody knew anything about it.
2: Exactly.
1: And now that it's a phenomenon, everybody wants a piece of them. So, yeah. And the Eagles are extending their residency.
2: Yeah, they're going to extend it to January 2027. I think it was it late fall or that they were deciding that this was going to be the end of it, and then they got a big... you know, please, we want you back. So,
1: yeah,
2: and that's
1: and
2: no
1: big
2: surprise.
1: Bags of money, I'm sure.
2: Yeah, exactly. Going to say truckloads.
1: Yeah. And finally, well, a lot of disappointed fans that were going to see Rod Stewart, but apparently that show has now been rescheduled.
2: Yeah, like he was supposed to perform last night at Falls View Casino, and because of a mechanical fault and an aircraft's landing gear, they weren't able to land successfully at all. So a friend of mine had posted, and she was so upset, and, you know, I can't believe I drove out there. Well, it's beyond his control, and if he had his way, he would have done it the next night, but you're on a touring schedule, so it's been rescheduled for Thursday, March the 4th, 2027. So,
1: hey, if he really cared about his fans, he would ask for a parachute. And that is your entertainment news on Legend 102.9.

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1: Well, we're still watching a problem in town on Rymal west of Upper Centennial. Volume is easing up through that stretch. Looking at the Toronto-bound side of the QEW, it's still slow as you get past Nikola Tesla, continues over the Burlington Skyway Bridge, and on and off volume as you make your way through Burlington and Oakville. 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I'm Alexis Spiker, Legend 102.9 Traffic.
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1: Coming up in tomorrow morning show, we've got another pair of tickets just for you to see the Colin James Blues Band. It's a trio, and they will be performing September 12th at Jackson Triggs Winery. So, you know, having been to a few of those concerts, it's a lovely backdrop, the vineyards, some nice wine, and great music.
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0: Jamaican ladies, Brian Wilson on Legend 102.9. They were out and about performing and opening for Train last night, just down the street in Toronto. And my daughter kept saying, which one do you know, Mom? Which is the one that used to be in our neighborhood? And like, so short story, but it could be a long one. I literally, it was one of those days, you know, when you get up and you forget milk and you're like, I got to run to the store. And I ran to the store and who do I bump into? Ed Robertson from the Bare Naked Ladies. He would never remember, but I looked like a hot mess, you know, like mom bun, sleep in your eye. And from that day forward, I'm like, okay, anytime I go, I still need to look put together. Even if you're really sleepy, I will still look put together because of that day that I bumped into Ed Robertson at a grocery store.
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Legend 1029, are you fighting? In a new global dating survey, they found that 26% of people find someone more attractive if they do this. 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I do want them to get in a fight. And I don't mean like you're fighting with them. Like they get in a physical fight. Well, that would be a turnoff for me.

0: Gowan, when there's time for love on Legend 102.9, I'm Taylor Kay. 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

Legend 1029, I don't want to say it, but back to school. 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And back to school shopping, 64% of parents expect to see higher prices when school shopping. I set a budget with the kids. I even give them like their own like gift cards. 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They've got a budget themselves, right? So there's a little hint if you have kids that are tweens and teens that you're help, you know, you want to get them to budget stuff and make sure they don't go overboard.

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Only 33 days left until Labor Day. I know. I do that reminder because I want you to take those holidays, right? A long weekend just passed. You need a break. You do. I don't. 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Yeah, okay, take that break.

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Legend 1029, today is National Underwear Day. Do you know women spend 39 minutes a week worrying about what underwear to wear? And it depends on like the outfit. 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Is it that dress you're wearing to work, right? 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

0: The band Up on Cripple Creek. This is Legend 1029. I'm Taylor Kay with you on your Wednesday. And I mentioned earlier that it is National Underwear Day, and we picked on the women. Not that we picked on it, because we spend so much time worrying about what underwear to wear with outfits. Well, check this out, ladies. 20% of men have worn the same pair of underwear for an entire week. Let's just leave that there. Okay. So if we're worried about what to wear under our clothes, there's some guys that are just, you know, wearing the same pair every day for an entire week. Okay. Yeah. Okay. Happy lunchtime.
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0: 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Well, for you Spider-Man fans, I mean, it's almost made like $1 billion at the box office. And the company, Sony Pictures, still wants to, you know, obviously do stuff with Tom Holland. But the company says the audience didn't respond well to Venom and Kraven the Hunter. So they're not doing any villain spinoffs at all. For now, they're going to focus on Tom's Spider-Man in the Spider-Verse and those animated movies.
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Reaching a high of 29 degrees today. Get out there and enjoy it, because guess what? We're expecting rain for the next couple of days. We won't see the sun, apparently, according to Mother Nature, until Sunday. Again, reaching that high of 29 in Hamilton.

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It's the emotions. Best of my love on Legend.

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3: Well, hello, everybody. 2 o'clock on the dot on just a gorgeous, it's a beauty here Wednesday afternoon for the 5th of August. And it's Darren Laidman checking in, 28, humidex of 33 right now in Hamilton. Hey, let me see how we're all doing here up in the penthouse of the BDC building. Main Street, not too bad, looking, coming in here. I know we got the ongoing road work that's happening. Little hazy up on the mountain, yeah, and even into, Dundas. Let me swing around this way. Up the, Clappison's Corners, looking at the Hamilton waterfront over St. Mary's Church. We have some boats out there doing their thing. Even Burlington Skyway, I see you all over there, but the air is a wee bit thick here this afternoon. And there we go, down east. Looking out my window, hello Hamilton Stadium, and Stony Creek, and Grimsby, and Winona, and Smithville, and St. Catharines, and everybody down that way. I promise one day I'll make a list so I don't, by total mistake, leave anybody out. I just put a video up on the Legend Facebook page. It's all about kitchen smells. Do you have a smell that you love? I came home to a pot of pasta sauce on the stove yesterday. My wife Joanna made. Oh, it was wonderful. Have a look, share your thoughts, and you can text me at 905-645-5483.

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1: And away we go with our first look at the afternoon drive. Good afternoon, Lex.
2: Darren, good afternoon and happy Wednesday. Right now, we've got several issues on the go. Eastbound 403 at Aberdeen, we've got a crash reported there, and it's blocking a live lane, causing big delays approaching Aberdeen. Niagara Bank QEW, ran to the Red Hill, also reporting a crash. Also a collision southbound 6 North approaching the 403. That one is not causing any delays at the moment, though. And in Brantford, there's a spill cleanup northbound Highway 24 at Governor's Road. One lane is blocked. Needing an oil change or maintenance check? Drop into Mr. Lupa's Tires. No appointment needed before you hit the road this summer. Mr. Lupa's Tires, celebrating 50 years. I'm Lex Tan, more Legend 1029 traffic in minutes.
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There's Holly McNarland. That's Holly McNarland, and I'll say that a few times fast. Ledger 102.9 in my happy place with you all, no matter what, eh? I was saying to somebody earlier today before I came in, they're like, oh, you're working today? I said, yeah. I said, I love going in. I love doing it. I get to hang out with all these beautiful people throughout the afternoon and into the evening. I'm like, you know, that's a pretty nice thing to do, and I guess I'm approaching years doing this, and it's the only thing I've really ever done, and I'm kind of useless other than this. I guess I'm good at a couple other things, but really, for the most part, I'm not. This is the extent of my ability on this earth, and if we can have a good time together, I'm okay with the extent of my ability on this earth. I got the text line for you, 905-645-5483. Glycerine, it's Bush on Legend.

0: Melanie C. on Legend 102.9. It's 2:22. It's Darren with you. Hey, Trucker Joe, thank you for your kind words and that nice text at 905-645-5483. So this story coming out here this afternoon, do you remember when you were in grade school, elementary school? Did anybody ever get the strap? I went to St. Lawrence down the North End, and I think we had the strap. I don't know if I ever got the strap when I got sent down to the principal or vice principal's office. I think it was Mrs. Brennan or Mrs. Crennan who was our vice principal. You would always get threatened that she was going to put you in her soup pot. I don't know what was going on in that soup pot, but then I think maybe Sister Laura would give us the strap. But I know it was a thing, and that was a big deal. Now, having said that, if you got in trouble and it got back to my mother would use her hand and give me a whack right in the rear end, and my mother would give me the strap. Or if my mother wasn't home, my second mother, Mrs. Fournier, she'd give me the strap too. Well, apparently, a person has been charged after a parent reported to the RCMP in May their child was hit with a belt at a private school in northern Alberta. So there was a search warrant, and they seized a belt from a machine, and the documentation was seized and everything that was with it. So the investigation revealed that the practice of disciplining students with a strap was part of their collective constitution in a few private schools, all under a certain umbrella. It's quite a long story. You can Google it for more info. And RCMP said, quote, "We want the public to understand that these forms of corporal punishments are criminal offenses and will be treated as such. We have made the Alberta Ministry of Education and Child Care aware of this investigation in order to prevent further harm to the children." Now, I know we're in different times right now, but I think that strap at St. Lawrence, it was like a pretty thick piece of black leather, if I'm not mistaken. I could be just having, like, random flashbacks. I could be way off. But if you remember that, or you want to, you know, stir up those memories, I'd love a text at 905-645-5483.
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1: I'm just thinking we had teachers like Mr. Giancarlo, oh, Mrs. Marcaccio, Mrs. Lupton, Miss Kandersky. They'd all take care of you. Never mind. You get out of line. You were getting a whack. You may not even have made it to the office. Okay, Lex.
3: Darren, on the eastbound 403 at Aberdeen, we still have reports of a collision, but now we're seeing very heavy delays from the link. It's also slow on the westbound 403 from York Boulevard because of the visual distraction of this. It's best if you take an in-town alternative at this time in either direction. A crash southbound 6 North approaching the 403. Maintenance westbound Highway 5 at Peters Corners in the right lane. And in Brantford, northbound Highway 24 at Governor's Road, a spill cleanup. One lane is blocked. Needing an oil change or maintenance check? Drop into Mr. Lupus Tires. No appointment needed before you hit the road this summer. Mr. Lupus Tires celebrating 50 years. I'm Lex Tan. More Legend 102.9 traffic in minutes.
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Legend 102.9, there's Redbone. Come and get your love. It's 2:32. 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Beautiful day here, Wednesday, August the 5th, 33, with the Humid X in Hamilton. It's Darren with you. So I've got a bunch of your text messages coming up here. We were talking about the strap. My buddy Pat reminded me a little bit more about what that strap was all about. Rui Sousa, Rui, with a story how he used to pull one over on one of our teachers. Okay, it's on the way. And about 5 minutes here. Ace of Base now on Legend.

Legend 1029, there's some Billy Joel on this Wednesday afternoon. It's 2:39, it's Darren with you. Well, if you just joined us, I was saying a few minutes ago, there's a private school in Alberta, a few of them getting in trouble because apparently they're using the strap. Yes. Old school. So I was trying to remember back at St. Lawrence's down the north end, and my buddy Pat, I couldn't remember exactly what the strap was made of, and Pat reminded me, black rubber, 2-inch thick, covered by jagged plastic. Oh my goodness. Holy. And then look at all these North Enders texting in. Hey, Rui Sousa, Rui. Rui says, I used to go to the bathroom and I would swing on the bars to make it look like I got the strap. Mrs. Klein was the teacher. So I get it. Mrs. Klein sent you down to the principal's office to get the strap. You didn't go. You went in the bathroom and you hung and you swung so your hands would just look like you got the strap. Rui. A legend there, Rui Sousa. Catherine. Hello, Darren. Happy hump day. Our grade one teacher would smack the inside of our hands with a ruler. Yeah, the ruler. That was something else when we were misbehaving. Laughing now, but it wasn't funny then. Enjoy your day. And Catherine went to St. Marguerite Bourgeois. I think I got that right, in Brantford. Thank you, Catherine. And here's Ralph Agostino. Ralph, he says, hey, D, it's Ralph. I just want to let you know that the strap is my best friend in grade 8. My teacher, Mr. Madden, at St. Lawrence School. Yeah, it was something. And then I got a text from Joe. I'm not going to get into it all, but they were up to no good. And then I don't know if they were on school property or whatever, but it got back to them. And they got sent down the office and got the strap from Mr. Birch. And I'm assuming that's a school down the East End, Joe. Look at us. All those little childhood memories of getting the strap. And that story's out there now if you want to give it a read. But Rui, I love that. And because I went to St. Lawrence's too, I know exactly that washroom. I know exactly what you were hanging on to. And so you could get away with that with Mrs. Klein. That's awesome. I was just thinking, I haven't played any Max Webster for a little bit. My buddy Pat, who sent me a text, I thought, oh, you know, we're both Webster fans. And so let's do this one. Diamonds, diamonds, eh? On a beautiful Wednesday, Legend 102.9.

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2: Big D, we still have a collision reported eastbound on the 403 at Aberdeen. We're still seeing heavy delays all the way back from the link, but we're not seeing any delays on the westbound side for the moment. Niagara bound QEW, the ramp to Appleby line has a crash in the right lane, and a stalled vehicle still being reported on the ramp to the Red Hill. Southbound 6 North approaching the 403, a collision is blocking a live lane now. We're seeing heavy delays from Clapperton's Corners. Needing an oil change or maintenance check? Drop into Mr. Lube Plus Tires. No appointment needed before you hit the road this summer. Mr. Lube Plus Tires, celebrating 50 years. I'm Lex Tan, more Legend 102.9 traffic in minutes.
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20: Alrighty, let's see what's doing. Just got an updated forecast here from Environment Canada. We have had just a couple beautiful days here. So lots of sunshine today. And then tonight, clear. Maybe a bit of fog overnight, low of 19. And then tomorrow, sun in the morning, sun and cloud in the midday. And then by this time tomorrow, there is a chance of a shower or thunderstorm. And pretty much the same for Friday, clouds and a 40% chance of showers, high of 27. Hopefully that doesn't happen. We have a nice soccer game right over there. I'm pointing to Hamilton Stadium. There's a Forge FC game on Friday night, so hopefully the weather holds out for that. What are we at right now with the Humidex 35 in Hamilton?
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Legend 1029, there's some Coldplay clocks. It's 2:55. And it's Darren with you. I love that a lot of you are being honest with me. We're talking about the strap and getting the strap when you were younger and you went to grade school. All right, Trevor, he says, hey, Darren, I went to St. Michael's School in Regina. I got the strap in grade 6 for fighting with another student. Yeah, we got it like 7 times each hand for fighting. The principal's name was Mr. Adams. And just sitting back on the deck listening to you on this beautiful day. Thank you so much, Trevor. Sent me a nice photo. That's a good vibe for a Wednesday, that's for sure. And yeah, if you just joined us, I was talking about this story in Alberta that is out, that there's a school that apparently using the straps, and it's bringing back some memories. And some are texting in, let's say, a little confession about the time you got the strap when you were younger. 905-645-5483 is the text line. The Trues are on Legend.

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0: 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There's some Bowie. Yeah, nice way to kick off our 3 o'clock hour on this beautiful Wednesday afternoon. And it's Darren with you, about 33 with the Humidex right now in Hamilton. I'm just loving. I got to go through them all again. We're talking, if you just joined us, there's a school out in Alberta. Long story, but they were using the strap. And now all of you are telling me these stories about when you got the strap. Like, there's a Frank Pileggi. Oh, my goodness. D, St. Lawrence School, I got the strap in grade 1 from Mr. Mancini. And then again in grade 6. Oh, the stories of Rhodes. And he said, I went to a Catholic school. So that was, there was a few who gave the strap worse than others. Thank you for that, Brent. And over to, these texts are just all flying in right now. And over to David, grade 4 and 5, West Avenue School, across from the General Hospital. I know what you're talking about. I can see it from my building, or the spot was Mr. Flagg, and he would get it. Oh, my goodness. Tim and Donna D, I remember when I was in grade 3 in Welland South Public School. A bunch of kids got in trouble during recess for making fun of someone. Yes, so they should have. All the teacher gave them the strap on their hands. When it came to my turn, I ran out of the classroom. And then the teacher, Ms. Atkinson, ran after me, tried to hit me with the strap. I escaped out of the school, ran from home. You know, it's amazing that we did all turn out okay, right? Running after you with the strap. Games at recess, right? Murder, you name it. But I think we did all right. So thank you, everybody, for sharing those stories. I'm going to play a song right now from Shania Twain. And I always drop my name into this song and have a little fun. It's going to be this part of the song here.
1: It's about as bad as it can be. Seems everybody's bugging D
0: when I'm in a mood. That's how I sing it. Do it. Here it is.

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1: Well, Darren, we did have problems on the eastbound 403 at Aberdeen. Looks like they've been cleared. We're still seeing some residual delays in the area, though. We are also dealing with a crash on the Niagara-bound QBW ramp to Appleby line in the right lane. And in Milton, eastbound 401 on Highway 25, there's now a vehicle fire cleaning up blocking two right lanes. We're seeing huge delays just after 6 North. In town, southbound 6 North approaching the 403, problems there have cleared. 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Hurry in. Offer ends August 12th. I'm Lex Tan. More Legend 1029 traffic in minutes.
2: Okay, Lex, thank you. And Kathleen just sent me a photo here. Accident Highway 6 and Highway 5 southbound in front of the Esso. Oh, right at the top. Let me see. Let me look up there. I can't really see too far. It does look like it's a little slow going up the Clapison's Corner, so keep that in mind. Any updates are appreciated. It's a safe text or call at 905-645-5483.
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0: 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There's some Harlequin. Thinking of you. It's 3:23 and it's Darren with you. Oh, I just love all of you taking part in the show. If you just joined us, it started with this story about a private school in Alberta that was using the strap, and you know, they're in trouble. You got the strap going to school, and then there was another version of the strap when you got home. This is Shannon, everybody. Shannon in Oakville. Shout out Oakville. I don't shout out Oakville enough. My friends, Simon and Kelly Pong. The Pongs, they have a dental office there. A lot of you in Oakville and area go to see Dr. Simon Pong. They always have us on there, too. So nice big shout-out for their dental office there. So Shannon in Oakville, forgot the strap at school at home. If I got in trouble, my dad seemed like the fly swatter was always a chance, was always by chance handy. For him to hit us on the bum, oh, the fly swatter, that's going to get you. And, yeah, we turned out fine. You know, that's what I said. With all the shenanigans, we seemed to do okay. And Shannon says, but don't ask me to kill the fly. Oh, I know, Shannon. That's one of those things. But there, that thing about the fly swatter, I can't remember. I think it was my mother-in-law. I really had such special in-laws. They've both since passed. My mother-in-law, I'm telling you, she was one of the sweetest people in the world. I loved her so much. And I think she used to like to sit there with a fly swatter and just fly swat. And it could have been my grandmother on my mother's side too, but there was one of them that I remember passing the time just doing that. Thank you, Shannon, for that text at 905-645-5483.
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3: Well, Big D, let's thank legendary listener Kathleen for letting us know about the collision southbound 6 north at Highway 5. That's causing delays from Parkside Drive. Eastbound Highway 5 is also slow just past Rock Chapel. In Brantford, northbound Highway 24, Governor's Road, a spill cleanup is ongoing.

0: Going one lane is blocked. And in Milton, eastbound 401 to Highway 25, a vehicle fire cleanup is blocking two right lanes. We're seeing big delays from 6 North. 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Offer ends August 12th. I'm Lex Tan. More Legend 1029 traffic in minutes.
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Well, I gotta tell you, that's just what I needed. I'm thinking to myself, what haven't I played for a little while? What band do I love? And that would be The Cars. There they are. Legend 1029 is 333. And it's Darren with you. The show is brought to you by TS Law. And at TS Law, you get two. That's Ted Station. That's Adrian Nurse. You get two highly experienced senior personal injury lawyers fighting for your rights. And you only pay one fee if you win, because TS Law is trusted success. Coming up here, it's Music Notes, a look at today in music history, and a heavenly birthday for the one and only Rick Derringer. Yeah, you know what tune we're going to play. It's going to be so good. That's coming up. 6 minutes. Meredith Brooks on Legend.

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1: Okay, everybody, away we go this Wednesday afternoon with another edition of Music Notes brought to you by Diamond Storage Burlington, proudly Canadian. And we get started on this date, August the 5th, in 1978, and the Rolling Stones had the number one song on the Billboard Hot 100 with...
2: I've been sleeping all alone, Lord, I miss you.
1: That's Miss You, number one in the state in 1978. Oh, it only stays for 1 week. It gets knocked out by Andy Gibb and Shadow Dancing the week later. It was on this date 1980. Pat Benatar releases her most excellent second album, Crimes of Passion, with the big hit. Hit me with your best shot from Crimes of Passion, released on this date 1980. It was on this date 1987. U2 land their second number one song on the Billboard Hot 100 when... I still haven't found what I'm looking for from the Joshua Tree goes to number one on this date 1987. And finally today, a very happy heavenly birthday for the great Rick Derringer, who would have been 78 today. He was born in the state 1947, passed away just last year. So for his heavenly birthday, Rick Derringer, the one and only
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1: Well, Darren, we still have that crash on southbound 6 North at Highway 5 in front of the gas station there. It is heavy in all directions approaching the intersection, but the biggest delays are southbound 6 North from Parkside Drive and eastbound Highway 5 from Rock Chapel. If you're headed over to Milton, eastbound 401 on Highway 25, the vehicle fire cleanup continues to block two right lanes. It's solid from 6 North. 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Offer ends August 12th. I'm Lex Tan. More Legend 1029 traffic in minutes.
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Legend 102.9, there he is, Eagle Eye Jerry, and Save Tonight. And it's 3:56, it's Darren with you. Sorry, sometimes I gotta get myself together, everybody. I got things cranked up in the studio, in my headphones. It's a wonderful thing that happens here every day with you all. On that note, let me do a shout out to Keith and Ozzy. Keith and Ozzy are on the 401 right now. They're going to see Guns N' Roses tonight. Yes. Have a great time. I'm going to do some Guns N' Roses in just a little bit. And that show's happening at Rogers Stadium. You know, I was thinking they had the big Foo Fighters show there last night. If you were going to the Foo Fighters show and then you're also going to the GNR show, you could just camped out outside or something like that. But have an excellent time if you're going to that show. And thank you for that text at 905-645-5483. You know, high atop here in the penthouse of the BDC building. Got some beautiful views today. Let me see. We got the sailboats out. I know there's some sail. Oh, yeah, lots of sailboats out on the Hamilton waterfront. Hi, everybody on the Burlington Skyway going Toronto bound. It's moving a little bit slow. Get a traffic update from Lex coming up. Solitude here from Aldo Nova on Legend.

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Legend 1029. Really, what a beauty that one just was. Phil Collins kicking off our 4 o'clock hour. On a beautiful Wednesday afternoon, it's the 5th of August, and it's Darren with you. We are feeling like about 31 right now in Hamilton. I got lots coming up this hour, including at 4:20. I have a video up on the Legend Facebook page. My wife, Joanna, when I came home yesterday, our house smelled so wonderful. So wonderful. This pot of tomato sauce. Oof! It was heavenly to walk into that house with that smell. So we're talking about your favorite kitchen smells. You know, baked bread, onions, apple pie, whatever you like. But there was a term that somebody used describing the pasta sauce, the tomato sauce. So I'm going to bring in Cinzia, who I work with here, because I think the reason that people refer to it as this is just something maybe that happened from watching The Sopranos. I'm not kidding. And you may know where I'm going with it. 4:20, and I'll play you a few Sopranos clips as well, okay? So that's on the way. I've never referred to it this way. But it is like it's unbelievably good. Oh, I'll tell you. How about some BTO, taking care of business, Legend 102.

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1: Big D, we've got a crash reported on the upbound Red Hill past Barton Street, and that's causing heavy delays starting from the QEW. Eastbound 401 of Highway 25 in Milton, a vehicle fire cleanup continues to block two right lanes, and it is causing some big delays from the Hanlon Parkway now. Southbound 6 North of Highway 5, we had a crash reported there earlier. It looks like it's been cleared away. There are still some residual delays in the area, though. 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Hurry in. Offer ends August 12th. I'm Lex Tan. More Legend 1029 traffic in minutes.
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A great tune there. That's Luba, Let It Go on Legend 102.9. It's 4:14. It's Darren with you. Okay, I have a message here to read. It's from Mary, our friend Mary Dilly. She says, listen, can we get a shout-out? Steve and I and William, let me go. I'm going through all of this so I get it all right. William, who is her son, marrying Sarah tomorrow. And our own Sonny Genesco is the officiant. Yeah, Sonny does that, which is awesome. And she says, my friend Steve is here from Florida for the festivities. We're in the car. If you can give us a shout-out. So did I get everybody there? Mary and Steve and Sonny and William and Sarah. Oh, that sounds nice. And with our own Sonny Genesco adding a touch to that. So thank you for that. Welcome in. And I hope you have a great wedding tomorrow. That's nice. And thanks for letting me know to do that shout-out. Lionel Richie, Legend 102.9.

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1: Yeah, I was just going to say, is it meat at all? Is what the
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0: Legend 1029, there's Honeymoon Suite. That's Way Babies. It's 423, and it's Darren with you. Okay, first off, I want to say hi to the wonderful Chinzia, who just does everything around our office. Is that fair enough?
1: Why not?
0: Why not?
1: Yes.
0: Speak
1: Hello,
0: up.
1: Hello, Darren.
0: That's better. There.
1: Great
0: I got,
1: to see you.
0: I got you. Nice to see you. Yeah, Chinzia, you need something around our office. Chinzia has it covered.
1: I got a guy.
0: We got a person, and her name is Chinzia. And I also want to go over to the phones and say hi to our favorite PSW. That's how she bills herself. Hey, Laura.
2: Hey, guys. How's it going?
0: Good. How are you? So.
2: Finish work. Glad to be done.
0: Finish work. Glad to be done, which is awesome.
2: Yes.
0: So, Laura.
2: Yes.
0: I was saying something just after 4 o'clock that mm-hmm. my wife made this beautiful pot a sauce. I call it Sunday sauce because it reminds me when I was younger, like after church, the sauce would go on, then it'd be ready by dinner time. But right. then I said, somebody made a comment and they called it something. That's why I said, Chinzia, you know, have you ever, and then you already knew what the word I was going to say is, which is what?
1: Gravy.
2: Gravy.
0: Yeah.
2: Yes.
0: Why have, do you call pasta sauce gravy?
2: Sometimes, but I'm going to tell you all now, I'm not Italian.
0: Okay.
2: The reason they call it gravy, the Italians, is because it simmers all day long with other meats, so it marinates better.
0: Okay.
2: And it tastes better.
0: Okay, so just hold on for a minute. Now, here's okay. Chinzia. Now, okay. I consider myself, and I always just use this as a bit of a disclaimer.
2: Yeah.
0: My last name is Laidman. My heritage is Italian. I was adopted. Mm-hmm. I have an Italian, you know, and my grandma, on my mom's side, Mary DiPaolo, she made homemade sauce all the time, never once called it gravy. Chinzia, the Italian stallion around here. Have you ever, your mom, your grandma, your...
1: Never once have we ever called it gravy. My nonna used to work at Capri and a bunch of the Italian restaurants in Hamilton, never called it gravy. The first time I actually heard gravy was probably about 10 years ago when Danny Wood from New Kids on the Block called it. I'm like, that's not gravy. That's red sauce. What is it? It's sugo. It's a tomato sauce.
0: Yes.
1: It's beautiful.
0: So, Laura, before you say anything, I'm going to play something. Pardon me,
2: okay.
0: because I think this

0: is where a lot of people present day are picking it up. Here's a little montage from The Sopranos.
1: It's a good gravy today.
2: Nice to see you, Tom.
3: Oh, thank you.
2: Gravy's good tonight.
0: One more.
4: Can I just get some macaroni and gravy?
5: Ma che cos'è questo gravy?
6: Paolo, he doesn't know what you say. You mean gravies. Uva.
4: Gravy. Tomato sauce.
0: Ah. So there you go, Chins, to prove you're even. Yeah. I think that's where people.
7: Oh, when you just said macaroni and gravy, I was like, whoa. So I'm thinking of like a poutine, and it's not like that type of gravy.
0: But you also have a theory that it's a New York,
7: so
0: New Jersey thing.
7: I actually am in some sort of Italian Facebook groups, and there's actually like debates about this too. Yeah. And pretty much it's like the New York, New Jersey, Boston area. People, they call, the Italians there call it gravy, and the rest of the country and us call it sauce or sugo. So I don't know.
0: Huh. Okay.
7: Well, I've never heard that theory though about the meat simmering in the
0: sauce.
7: So that's not a terrible, like.
0: You know what, Laura? I was gonna say that I've heard that theory that it's called gravy when there's meat in the sauce. If it's a plain, just a plain tomato sauce, but then they call it the gravy. Yeah. All right.
8: Right. Well, no, I watched Goodfellas, so that's where I heard it.
0: Come on! You know what? I know. Everyone gets like, and you probably know all the Italian swear words because you watch Goodfellas, right? Yeah.
8: And that's the only horror movie I will watch because I know it's all fake.
0: Wait a minute. Did you just call Goodfellas a horror movie?
8: Have you seen it? Have you seen how much killing is in it?
0: I don't know if it's a horror movie, Goodfellas. Now we're on a whole other debate. Is Goodfellas a horror? I don't think so at all, but I see what you're saying. Laura, you're a treat. Thank you for calling in.
8: Thanks, my friend.
0: Okay,
8: anytime.
0: We'll see you. All right, Chins. Thank you as
7: 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Yeah, anytime.
0: The gravy debate. We love it.
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11: Darren, we have one new crash reported on the Toronto-bound QBW approaching 50 Road. That's causing delays from Christie. Upbound on the Red Hill past Barton, still dealing with a collision, and it's still very heavy starting from the QBW. In Milton, eastbound 401 on Highway 25, that vehicle fire cleanup is still blocking two right lanes, and we're still seeing delays from the Hanlon Parkway. 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Offer ends August 12th. I'm Lex Tan. More Legend 1029 Traffic in minutes.
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Legend 1029. There's Lauren Hill. It's 438. The show is brought to you by TS Law. If an accident, injury, or disability strikes, now more than ever, you need someone you can trust. You need TS Law, because TS Law is trusted success. Coming up here in just 3 minutes, we got to tell you this story. Hamilton police put out a press release. They caught somebody for speeding. Oh, the excuse. Oh, the excuse. It's always interesting to see what people are going to say. Don't go anywhere. It's coming up on Legend.

Legend 102.9, there's Denise Williams at 4:42 on a lovely Wednesday afternoon. Got a humidex of about 34 right now in Hamilton. And I want to just do a few little hellos, those of you checking in on text. Hello, Greg and Laura and Darren Taylor, Linda, Keith, Tiffany, Joe, Shannon, Tim and Donna. My buddy Frank Pileggi. Rhodes, Joe, I love it. The text line's 905-645-5483. So, you know, you're in a rush and then you get pulled over. You get pulled over. Yeah, yeah. And then you think, well, what if I say this or what if I say that? It's probably not going to work. So this came out from the Hamilton police today that a Kingston man is facing multiple charges. He was caught driving more than double the speed limit in Hamilton. This was on X from the Hamilton Police and the Traffic Safety Unit. They were doing speed enforcement on King Street West on Monday. And there was a car, King Street West car going 117 kilometers in a 50 kilometer zone on King Street West. I mean, with the traffic these days, how do you even get going that fast? Like, I'm looking out at Main Street right now coming in. You're lucky if you're going 20 kilometers an hour. But anyway, the driver, 41-year-old Kingston fellow, told the officer, quote, he was traveling faster because he was late for a baseball game. Late for a baseball game. And the man had his license suspended, his vehicle impounded, and was handed a court date plus fines. Please drive safely. Speeding puts everyone at risk, added Hamilton police. So that was the excuse, late for a baseball game. I can't remember the last time I had a speeding ticket. I can't, but I do remember one time when I had one. And I was working in Simcoe at the time. So I was commuting Hamilton to Simcoe. I was on one of the back roads and I obviously was going too fast. I didn't really realize, but whatever. And I saw the officer put his lights on. I just immediately pulled over and put my four ways on. And the guy actually gave me quite a break. And I said, why? I know. He said, well, listen, you knew you were wrong. I didn't have to chase you. You pulled over. You put your four ways on. So I got to give you a little something, something. But it wasn't too bad. And I thought that was kind of nice. But that excuse, late for a baseball game, ain't going to work. Here's Triumph, Legend 102.9.

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1: Well, Darren, we've got two problems on the Toronto Bound QEW being reported. First at Casablanca, a collision there, and then approaching 50 Road, a separate collision there as well. We're seeing heavy delays from Christie as a result of both of these issues. Up down the Red Hill past Barton, still dealing with a collision blocking a live lane. We are still seeing it heavy from the QEW. And in Milton, the vehicle fire cleanup continues eastbound on the 401 Highway 25. Two right lanes are blocked. It is slow from the Hanlon Parkway. There's a certain feeling on a Sunday drive. 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I'm Lex Tan, more Legend 102.9 Traffic in minutes.
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Legend 1029, and there's Kings of Leon, and it's Darren with you. Oh, just like that. Hey, traffic spotter Doug. How you doing, Doug? There must be some issues on the 403 eastbound because we are bumper to bumper at a stop from the link. Yeah, 403 eastbound. Okay, thank you, Doug. I don't know if it's just normal volume or what's up with that. So we'll look into that. Thank you, Doug, for that text at 905-645-5483. Maybe, Doug, it's everybody going to the Guns N' Roses concert tonight at Rogers Stadium. I kid, but I'm going to warm you up for that show with a little GNR right after we do some Kim Mitchell, Legend 1029.

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you go. I won't be at the show tonight because I'm here, and it'll take me a year to get there. But there's some Guns N' Roses on Legend 102.9 in the big show at Rogers Stadium tonight. Kicking off our 5 o'clock hour, and it's Darren with you. Boy, this is just a beautiful day. I got to go over to text here for you. I got a GNR text from Doug. And he says, can you do a shout-out to my team leader from work, Mark Green? So, everybody, we're going to talk about Mark Green right now. The story about Mark Green, his daughter bought him some Guns N' Roses tickets for Father's Day. Yes! What a solid Father's Day gift. Mark, if you can hear this and you're on your way to the concert right now, right lane is faster, LOL. That's the thing. You're leaving for a concert at like a place, wherever, like in, you know what I mean? Yeah, I would have left last week. Like, your pal here, I'm such a wimp when it comes to this stuff. If the concert was tonight, I would have left like last Wednesday. And then I would have rented a trailer just to camp out front. But, no, seriously, Doug, thank you for that text. And, his daughter bought him some, Guns N' Roses tickets for Father's Day. That's a nice little story right there, that's for sure. Yeah. Sass Jordan, Legend 102.9.

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2: Well, Darren, it's still a busy day out there right now. First off, the Toronto-bound QEW approaching 50, a crash in the right lane. That's causing big delays from Christie. Eastbound 403 past Highway 52, we've got reports of a collision there now, and we're seeing heavy delays in the immediate area. Also, a heads up from legendary listener Doug, it's really heavy going down the Ancaster Hill at the moment. Upbound Red Hill past Barton, we've got reports of a collision there as well. 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I'm Lex Tan. More Legend 1029 traffic in minutes.
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There's a tragically hip my music at work on this Wednesday afternoon. Legend 102.9, it's Darren with you. Speaking of work, I've been talking the past couple days right over my shoulder. I see at the corner of King and Bay, Bay's been closed. They're doing some work, and there's like this massive crane that has been there. Like, it is huge. So then I got a text here from Joe Matthews. He says, hey, Big D, I hear you talking about that crane. It's big, but I worked with one that took them 3 to 4 days just to put together for a day's work. I was a welder in Calgary at the time, and that's from Joe. Joe, thank you for that. I always find that fascinating when you have to close things down, get things set up for a few days, and then start the work. So, yeah, for a crane like that, I mean, I don't know nothing, but I can't imagine what it's like to get that up and get it safe. Thank you, Joe, for that text at 905-645-5483.

0: Legend 1029, and there's some Lover Boy on this Wednesday afternoon, and it's Darren with you. Well, I want to give a big shout out to everybody involved in Dundas, or shall we say Fundas, for this Catch the Ace. And DundasCatchTheAce.com is the website. When this starts to grow, it's pretty amazing the amount of money that could be won tonight. So there's another draw at the Legion tonight at 8 o'clock. And if someone gets the ace, it's like $1,000,003. $1,000,003. And the weekly prize is like $57,000. And it's pretty special when something like this that is so grassroots and so many, I can't even imagine all the volunteers involved. And it supports St. Joseph's Villa in Dundas, Margaret's Place, and also the Dundas Valley Legion, many other organizations. So I can only imagine what a night it's going to be in Dundas. And I bet for a lot of the local places, you know, maybe you're going to grab some dinner or whatever, you go to check it all out and then catch the excitement. So good luck. Yeah, over $1,000,003 up for grabs tonight. We're going to get a look at traffic. Oh, and coming up in just a bit here, we're going to go back to something I was talking about on yesterday's show. Cobs of corn. How many do you eat in one sitting? That's on the way.
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2: Well, Darren, the Toronto Vale QEW approaching 50 Road indeed does have a collision blocking the right lane. Now we're seeing huge delays starting from Bartlett. It might serve you well to take either Lake Street or even South Service Road. Also, we've got a crash reported eastbound 403 past Highway 52, causing heavy delays in the area. And in Milton, we still have the vehicle fire cleanup eastbound on the 401, Highway 25. Two right lanes are blocked. It is very slow from the Hanlon Parkway. 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I'm Lex Tan. More Legend 1029 traffic in minutes.
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Ah, yes indeed. What a solid tune right there on this Wednesday afternoon. Eddie Money, Baby, Hold On to Me on Legend 102.9. 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It is so yummy this time of year. We've been talking about it. And I admitted a little something on the show yesterday, a certain amount of sweet corn I had in one sitting, okay? But you texted me about it as well, so we're going to get to that in six. 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

Well, there you go. Some George Harrison sounding just fine on this Wednesday afternoon. Legend 102.9. It's Darren with you. I admitted on the show yesterday at this time, and our neighbor Bill made the run to Snyder's Corn, got us a dozen. I know there's so many great ones in the area. We were talking about it last week. Some of them have sold out, like just for the week, and then they revamp and get ready to go again. So check their social media. That's the best way to do it. So we had a dozen. My wife Joanna boiled them up so good. I love them clean. So I had, I was eating downstairs, so I had three on my plate. Yeah, and then I was chilling out, then there were two more left when I came upstairs. Oh yeah, they were gone. So that was five, but let's say because it was spread out, let's just call it four, even though it was five. So here's a couple texts. Johnny Lang says, D, the place we cottage has a huge corn roast, and I learned my lesson 10 years ago to take it easy. I had 10 to 12 cobs of corn. I spent my pleasant holidays no further than 40 feet away from the washroom for 3 days, giving myself credit. More like maybe I even had more than that. So, Johnny, I appreciate that. That's a thing, right? Especially, he said he had 10 to 12, but he's right there, and you got the corn roast happening. That is so good. And then Nancy C., hey, Darren. Oh, this old farm gal, I'm a sweet corn lover. I got up and ate 2 ears of corn last Friday at 2 a.m. and still going strong. It's in my DNA. You know what? Hey, if you wake up, Nancy, and I love that corn cold like that as well. So 2 a.m., Nancy was fine, and Johnny Lang, 10 to 12, and he was, he had a little bit of a rumble in the tummy, shall we say. You can text me 905-645-5483. Here's Platinum Blonde on Legend.

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1: Darren, let's start off with good news. Toronto van on the QEW approaching 50 road. That collision is gone, but we're still seeing delays from Bartlett. Eastbound 403 past Highway 52. That collision has also been taken away. We have good news. Eastbound on the 401 of Highway 25. That vehicle fire cleanup has been completed. However, two right lanes are still blocked off in the area because of emergency road work following the vehicle fire. It is still very slow from the Hanlon Parkway. Wilson Street west of Highway 52 still reporting a crash as well. 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I'm Lex Tan. More Legend 1029 traffic in minutes.
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Legend 1029, there's the spoons and romantic traffic on this Wednesday afternoon. 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

Cause I gotta have faith. I gotta have faith. Legend 1029, George Michael and Faith, and a solid way to kick off our 6 o'clock hour. And bring us into Wednesday night. It's the 5th of August, and it's Darren with you just after 6 o'clock. It's muggy, 28, humidex at 34 right now in Hamilton. I got lots coming up this hour. Just before 6:30, I'm going to play a tune. And it got me thinking about being romantic. Are you a romantic person? Would your significant other consider you romantic? I think I do okay. At least I try to with my wife, Joanna. We'll talk more around 6:30. Coming up at 6:20, going to run down some new shows that are premiering. In fact, the 4th season of one of my favorite TV shows ever. It is so funny. It is so feel good. It premieres tonight on Apple TV. All of that coming up. Here's Alanis Morissette. 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
1: Well, Darren, we do have a crash still on Wilson Street west of Highway 52. There aren't any cameras out there, so if any of our legendary listeners knows what's going on, we would greatly appreciate the update. We're also dealing with a crash on Mud Street east of Upper Centennial Parkway. Eastbound on the 401 past Guelph Line in Milton, though, emergency roadwork is still blocking the right lane following the vehicle fire cleanup. It's still heavy from the Hanlon Parkway. 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I'm Lex Tan, more Legend 1029 traffic in minutes.
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There's new edition on this Wednesday night, Legend 102.9, and it's Darren with you. Okay, time now to play one of those two-in-one songs. There's a few excellent two-in-one songs, I call them now, just going off the top of my head. ZZ Top, they did it with Waiting for the Bus, Jesus Just Left Chicago. Van Halen did it with Eruption into You Really Got Me. The Guess Who, No Sugar Tonight, New Mother Nature. I'm probably forgetting some. They are right there. I see the list, but I know you'll correct me. So here's one of my favorite two-in-one songs. I'm talking Led Zeppelin, Legend 102.9.

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1: 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I went full Rambo on them with a can of Raid.
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0: Legend 1029, and there's a lady that will be here in Hamilton in December. That's Amanda Marshall. And Fall from Grace on this Wednesday night, and it's Darren with you. I was saying just after 6 o'clock, one of my favorite shows is back. The fourth season premiere tonight of Ted Lasso on Apple TV. I guess they made Jason Sudeikis and his crew an offer they couldn't refuse. What a show. It is funny. It is feel good. Boy, I love Ted Lasso. So that is out today. Oh, you know what? We wrapped up last night, my wife Joanna and I, on Amazon Prime, Ride or Die, which was like comedy, a cop kind of thing, but really, really good. And they've left that open for a second season. No word if that's going to happen. If you're a fan of Reacher, yes, Alan Ritchson and Jack Reacher, and a lot of Reacher filmed here in Hamilton. Season 4 is ready to come out next week, Wednesday, August the 12th. They're going to do one and then spread them out for a season finale in September. Oh, one other little thing. Nielsen Research did a list of the most streamed shows of the first half of 2026. The top three, The Pitt on Crave. Number two, Bluey on Disney Plus, all you Bluey fans. And number one was Stranger Things on Netflix. So there you go. Let's get a look at Wednesday night traffic now. Lex.
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3: Darren, we're going to start in town where we still have a crash reported at Wilson west of Highway 52. Also a collision on Mud east of Upper Centennial Parkway. In Brantford, northbound Highway 24 at Governor's Road, still dealing with a spill cleanup. One lane is blocked in the area. If you're going up to Milton, eastbound 401 past Guelph Line, emergency road work is blocking the right lane following the vehicle fire from earlier this afternoon. It is slow from the Hanlon Parkway. Renting? 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I'm Lex Tan, more Legend 1029 traffic in minutes.
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Oh, Legend 1029. There's Elvis burning love on this Wednesday night. Listen, not to get too personal with you all. I'm going to remove my filter. I was just thinking, you know, that might be a good theme song that I could play just to, you know what I mean? If I was thinking about relations with my wife, Joanna, that could be the little warning that, you know what I'm trying to say with that. It's not sounding very romantic, is it? No, I better rethink that entire plan. Here's fun. It's Legend 1029.

There's some U2 and Desire on this Wednesday night. Legend 1029. It's Darren with you. I just got a text here from Randy. D, I have to tell you, I really do love your show, but that little moment when you were trying to get romantic with your wife using that Elvis Presley song, I don't know if that's going to work, big fella. And you know what, Randy? I don't think it is either. And let's talk about that for a moment. Do you all think that you're a romantic person, or can you be romantic with your significant other? I think I do a fairly good job. I surprised my wife. I just did it the other day with some flowers. She just had a beautiful haircut reshape. Oh, she looked so beautiful. I was telling her all weekend. Not that I don't tell her all the time. But I was saying, I said, hon, it is go time. I mean, you know, and so I try my best. And then sometimes I'll really just like use the radio like I'm doing right now to try and ramp up my appreciation, right? Well, we should do a show on that one day. Or you can even text me right now. I can get it into it on tomorrow's show. What have you done with your partner that you think is romantic? Or maybe it happened to you. And you say, yes, Darren, this was really romantic. Send me a text to get back into it on tomorrow's show. It's 905-645-5483.

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2: Earlier problems in town have cleared up, but we do have some heavy delays still on the Toronto-bound QEW from Christie Street going to Fruitland Road, as well as on the Burlington Skyway headed up to the junction. Still seeing a small heavy stretch on the Niagara-bound QEW past Centennial Parkway to Fruitland Road and westbound on the 403 from York Boulevard to Aberdeen. There's a certain feeling on a Sunday drive. 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I'm Lex Tan, more Legend 1029 traffic in minutes.
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Oh, you know, I've said it before, I'll say it again. Steven Tyler just sounds amazing. I think that's one of his best on that tune from Aerosmith and Crazy on Legend 102.9. And well, just like that, everybody, it's coming up on 7 o'clock. And that's going to wrap it up for me, Darren Laidman. A little gratitude as we wrap up the show today. Listen, thank you so much, everybody, on this beautiful Wednesday for having me part of your afternoon and into the evening. Yeah, if you're out tonight, it is really, really a nice night. So enjoy it. I'll catch you back here tomorrow at 2. It's Legend 102.9.

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8: Toronto-bound QEW past Fruitland Road. We're getting reports of a stalled vehicle blocking a live lane. That's why we're seeing still heavy delays from about Bartlett. Also seeing heavy volume on the Toronto-bound QEW on the Burlington Skyway Bridge headed up to Fairview. And in Brantford, northbound Highway 24, Governor's Road, still dealing with a spill cleanup. One lane is blocked in the area. Need an oil change or a maintenance check? Drop into Mr. Lube Plus Tires. 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With Legend 1029 Traffic, I'm Lex Tan.
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